0: Você está ouvindo
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One day I'll make this a love song to let you know that you were the right one. Could you have me to love and to hold me? 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

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But I don't know about that. There's many times that we've loved and we've shared love and made love. It doesn't seem to me like it's enough.

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you. It's late September, and I really should be back at my school. I know I